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0: curious to who they're going to have play Ozzy and Sharon, but there is an Ozzy and Sharon Osbourne biopic coming in. It's expected to be released in 2028. Salazar here. One last quick check of the drive as we roll on home on our Friday afternoon, sailing off into the weekend. Then Tom Petty, Billy Idol, plus some Yes next.
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12: Time for a check of traffic on 103.5 The Arrow. Southbound I-15 in Utah County. Still seeing a heavy and sometimes slower drive going from Lehigh Main Street to Linden. In Salt Lake County, some busy traffic northbound I-15 through Draper with a new accident near 146 South. And still seeing some heavy and slow traffic southbound on Legacy Parkway due to road work in Farmington and Centerville. And southbound I-15 from the North Interchange to 6 North. Traffic's rough, but your parking lot doesn't have to be. Keep it smoother than your summer playlist with GoPave Utah. GoPaveUtah.com. That's GoPaveUtah.com. From the KSL Traffic Center, I'm Ricky Meese on Utah's Classic Rock, 103.5 The Arrow.

Did you know that we have a B-side? We do! It's 103.5 The Arrow HD2. We're talking deep tracks, deep cuts, and...

0: Next week is the last week for Disneyland Resort tickets. We've got 5 4-packs left, and these are awesome tickets. 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

0: All right, friends, as we close up shop every Friday, I like to take a second and say thank you, because without y'all, none of this would happen. 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It's awesome that we get to spend a couple hours together each Monday through Friday. So thank you again. Have a wonderful weekend. We'll be back Monday morning at 3.
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0: This Friday, May 22nd at 3, the green flag officially drops on your holiday weekend with the Memorial Day 500. 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

0: Thanks to Wasatch Topsoil, this May at 103.5. 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

0: this is a little backstage moment. So oftentimes, Sam or myself will come up with something we want to talk about, but we won't tell the other because we want a genuine reaction.
1: Yeah, and like, I mean, it's no
0: and
1: secret.
0: Sam
1: I can't act. I can't. You know what? Is that like a bad thing, though, that I can't act and I can't tell a lie?
0: Oh, you can lie. You just can't act.
1: That's true.
0: So, I have written down and highlighted, are we real friends now?
1: I think we reached a milestone in our friendship.
0: You and I.
1: And I mean, like, by friendship, I mean, like, coworkers that are kind of forced to be friends and it forces you to be, like, friends. You know, like, there really is no option. Like, it's like I spend the most time with you out of anybody in my life. Like, you kind of just have to be friends.
0: You and I spend a very disproportionate
1: amount
0: of time together.
1: Or our lives would literally be so miserable if we, like, didn't slightly enjoy each other's company.
0: That's very true. So we are friends now.
1: Well, kind of, I think. We reached a new milestone. And this is like a me generational thing. Like, this is a Gen Z thing.
0: Shocker.
1: John started sending me reels.
0: Yeah, I did. I say you some.
1: In my DMs. And that's like what friends do now.
0: Is it?
1: You know?
0: Well, I just feel that was the easiest way to... Have I not told you about my 4th of July party?
1: That's true.
0: had to open that
1: one.
0: But
1: wound. No, like, I
0: appreciate
1: like,
0: it.
1: That's like this whole thing where it's like... Like, you're really close when you, like, send each other funny reels or, like, TikToks or something like that. Like, so we just, like, we reached this new milestone in our friendship, and I don't know why, but I feel like you should have probably bought me flowers.
0: You haven't sent me anything. You have not reciprocated this friendship, so this is a one-sided
1: friendship.
0: This is
1: why I said we're almost friends. We're almost friends.
0: So I'm your friend, but you're not my friend? Or is it the other way around? You're my friend, but I'm not your friend.
1: Oh, look at the time. We need to play a song.
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0: Lori Pritchard, I'm glad you're here.
1: Oh, good.
0: All the way here from the KSL newsroom. By the way, they have donuts on the first floor.
2: We have five boxes of donuts downstairs.
0: I already went and got
1: you,
0: me one.
1: Wait, and you didn't tell
2: me until now? Know you did that?
1: There are sprinkles.
2: Okay, he is
1: the laziest eater. Sorry, not to derail this, but can we talk about this for a second? Wherever John is eating, you can tell. You couldn't lose him because he's like Hansel and Gretel. He leaves crumbs behind him. Yeah. Everywhere
2: right there,
1: he goes.
0: I'm not even going to deny it. I'm like a toddler.
1: Mm-hmm. After every single donut day,
0: I'm four.
1: They have to come and clean our carpets, and that's why we no longer get donuts here on the second floor, because we were getting charged more than any other floor for carpet cleaning.
2: Thanks, John.
0: So, thank you, Lori Pritchard, for allowing me to go to your floor and eat some of your delicious donuts.
1: You're welcome. And you didn't even grab me one?
0: I forgot.
1: That was so mean.
2: That's rude.
1: I always grab you a donut if I see that they're there.
0: That's true. Well, even I told you where messy, they were.
2: Yeah, there's five boxes down there.
0: Yeah, there's
2: grab
0: plenty.
2: Yourself one.
0: Help yourself.
1: Well, maybe I'll just go down with Lori and work with her today.
0: Maybe you should.
1: Or maybe I'll just do traffic. We don't know.
0: All right.

0: ready to play, Sam?
1: Are you ready to play
0: the new game called Who's Next?
1: Who's Next?
0: Who's Next?
1: That clears your throat.
0: Let's do it.
2: Let's do it!
0: Okay, so here's how this goes. We're going to ask one caller something about the next caller. So it could be like, what's the next caller's name? Where are they calling from? What's their job?
1: What car are they driving?
0: Are they a man or a woman? You never know.
1: Mm-hmm.
0: And if they get that right, they both get a prize.
1: They both get a prize.
0: Yeah.
1: But if only one person gets it, or if the first person gets it wrong,
0: yeah,
1: then you don't get a prize.
0: Right.
1: That's sad.
0: I think we're kind of figuring it out. But
1: the rules are loose.
0: All right. 575-1035. Who's this?
3: Lua.
0: Lua.
1: Lua.
0: All right, Lua. You ready to take on the Who's Next game?
3: Yes.
0: Okay. Let me hear a Who's Next. Who's Next?
3: Who's next?
0: Yeah, oh, I like that.
1: You know what? You say it really well.
0: All right. Now, Lua, I am going to answer the next call. You need to tell me, before I answer it, what county will they be calling from?
1: Ooh, what county? What do you think, dude?
3: West Valley?
0: Salt Lake County.
1: Okay.
0: All right. Get you locked in.
3: Salt Lake County.
0: Hi there. Who's this?
4: Yeah, this is Scott.
0: Scott. Now, Scott, you are caller number two, so it's all on you, buddy. If our first contestant gets this question right, you both get a prize.
1: What county are you calling from?
0: What county are you calling from?
4: I'm calling from Utah County.
0: Oh, no.
1: Sorry, Lua. You lost. But congrats, Scott. You just won.
0: You know what? I'm feeling generous today.
1: Should we give them both tickets?
0: Yeah, you both get tickets. Why not?
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0: Eminem is apparently proud of something.
1: Oh, I am proud of this one, you guys.
0: What that something is, I have no idea.
1: I'm just glad you give me these moments on the radio to truly celebrate myself and womanhood in general.
0: Yeah. A little feature we like to call You Go Girl. Oh, hang on.
1: I do go.
0: Oh, hang on. Sorry. Hang on.
2: He's already ruining your moment.
1: You go, girl. You're ruining my moment, John. You're embarrassing me. Okay, so yesterday, I got my hair colored, and I kind of waited a couple weeks to get it colored. I wanted my hair to grow, get a little bit healthier. I hate to say it, but I am like a very fake blonde. Like, I have very naturally brown hair.
0: What? No.
1: I know. Who would have known? But I had my mom do my hair, and then I had to hurry and go run an errand. So, like, I didn't get, like, you know, like a full blowout or anything in my hair. It just kind of air dried. And then
0: here I am. Is
1: this
0: going to be a really long story?
1: Will you let me finish?
0: Okay, fine.
1: You're going to go embarrass me, and then you're not even going to let me finish.
0: All right, keep going.
1: Okay. And so then I'm driving around, and I have, like, the windows down, and, like, kind of having my girly moment, listening to some music. And the car next to me rolls down their window, and it's this girl with the most fabulous blown-out hair. And she looks at me, and she's like, "You have such cute hair." Keep in mind, it's just air dried. It was air dried, freshly colored, but just air dried.
0: Do not encourage this.
2: She's right.
0: Air
2: dried hair is, doesn't often look good.
1: To be complimented, and with my hair, it's kind of curly, kind of frizzy. Like, for someone to compliment my hair when it air dries.
0: Oh, hey, look at the time. We got stuff to do.
1: You go, girl.
0: Yeah, yeah. Okay.
1: You go, girl.
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3: 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The Arrow.

0: ready. Time for the 7:30 Song Challenge. Here we go. Hey, Daryl, who's this?
1: This is Dylan.
0: Dylan. Now, is that with an I or a Y?
1: Y.
0: Y.
1: The correct way.
2: Yeah. I was going to say, does it matter? But apparently it does.
0: It does. It's a thing. Dylan, welcome. Dylan, it's time for the 7:30 Song Challenge. You got what it takes?
1: I do have what it takes.
0: All right. See, I like that. He didn't even hesitate.
2: Awesome.
0: All right, Dylan. Sam, if you would, please.
2: 30 seconds.
0: Song number one.
1: One for nothing.
0: That's one. Let's go for two.
1: Got a gun.
0: That's two. Wow, off to a great start, dude. Let's go for three.
1: Burning down the house.
0: Yeah, it is. All right. How's he looking there, Sam?
2: I mean, he got 14 seconds.
0: Looking good.
2: So you're halfway, a little bit less than halfway.
0: Two to go, Dylan. You're stoic, buddy.
2: Stoic.
1: Perfect.
2: Cool like as a cucumber.
0: Like one of those statues out front of Caesar's Palace. Except you probably have clothes on.
1: We've had a competition out at work to see who can get the most. So. I know the song.
0: You can always say pass. What do you think, Dylan?
1: Let's pass that one.
0: Pass on that one. Take me home tonight. Okay.

0: called, it's...
1: You distracted him, dude. You threw him off.
2: Buddy, okay.
1: Dude.
2: You've got 2 seconds left.
1: You need 2 songs.
2: I don't think it's going to happen today, man. You were off to a great start.
0: I know. I knew the songs. I just can't think of the title. Right.
2: That's okay. Let's give you these 2 seconds. See how we can do.
0: Nope.
2: I think we distracted him with my Caesar song.
1: I feel like, you know what? I'm going to take control of this conversation. I'm going to give you these tickets to Rockstock anyways.
2: All right, Dylan.
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0: being a babysitter terrifying?
1: I don't know either, because you guys, I'm one of six kids. Like, I'm a middle child. I basically raised myself and my siblings.
2: And you have a dog.
1: I was a nanny for a really long time. I nannied one of, like, the jazz players' kids.
0: Lori Pritchard from the KSL Newsroom. You hear a lot of terrifying news stories about babysitting gone wrong. Am I out of the weeds on this one?
2: I don't know.
1: Okay, you know what? Also, Auntie Sam is a crowd favorite, and your own child can attest to that.
0: That is very true. I would never leave her alone with you, but...
2: Oh, wow! Wow!
1: Okay, well, last night, I was babysitting my friend's two-year-old. I was like, oh, you guys go get dinner, whatever. I can totally watch your kid, because she, like, only likes me. And she was having kind of a hard week, so I was like, you know what? No problem. Go, like, play nine holes, do whatever. Also, nine holes takes 2.5 hours.
2: Yeah, did you not know that?
1: Okay, I really signed up for a little bit more than I thought. Okay, the next thing.
0: Again, right?
1: It gets around 9:30, and I'm like, okay, put the kid to bed, right?
0: Okay.
1: No. No. This child, like, I was, like, so tired. This two-year-old was running laps around me. Mm-hmm. Laps.
2: Yeah, that's a two-year-old.
1: Is that what two-year-olds do?
2: Yeah.
0: Again, this is just proving my point, dude.
1: No, like, we had so much fun. Like, it was great. She ate her whole dinner. She didn't cry at all. She's even on day two of potty training. We had no accidents.
0: Nice.
2: Oh.
1: Okay, I'm sorry. That's a whole feat in and of itself. Like, I'm not a parent. I shouldn't know how to do that.
0: True, but...
1: I'm just saying, I'm a great babysitter.
0: Let's not oversell the great.
1: Okay, she ate her dinner, she didn't have an accident, and she seemed pretty happy and only mildly loaded up with sugar.

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you so much for waking up with 103.5 The Arrow. How you doing? I'm Blair. And the sleep experts claim that on average we wake up 300 days a year grumpy. That certainly doesn't count on weekends, though, right? Especially not today. Going to be nice sunshine and up in the 70s this afternoon. And some Fleetwood Mac is on The Arrow.

0: Guns N' Roses. Sure, you're going to hear them on our big Memorial Day 500 countdown. It's coming up over the holiday weekend. Hey, Disney A Day is back on Monday. 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And you'll be entered in for the grand prize drawing that includes a Disney family vacation. Smith and Sam will announce that on Friday, May 2nd. Yes, that's this coming Friday. And we'll do some Foo Fighters and Killers next on the Arrow.
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What a lovely day in the neighborhood. And if you're looking for stuff to do outside this weekend, well, tonight, Real Salt Lake hosts Colorado at America First Field. That gets underway at 7:30. Maybe you have some major munchies. Well, that's good. The Utah Food Festival is this weekend at the Natural History Museum. And Killers are on the Arrow.

I think we all belong outside today. It is going to be nice sunshine for the most part. We'll get into the 70s, 77. We should top out around there. Tonight, some clouds moving in, and tomorrow, rain and cooler with 50s for the high. When you hear all this bad economic news, well, some good economic news. Ulta Beauty plans to open a new regional distribution center here in Salt Lake City. It's expected to create more than 400 new jobs and make even more people beautiful.

0: Soundgarden on 103.5 The Arrow, and today would be a great day to take your fishing pole onto the fishing hole. Utah wildlife officials are urging anglers to cast their lines now, though warning that the state's ponds and lakes probably are not going to have enough water to support the usual number of fish this summer. No one wants a dehydrated fish. Hopefully that's not going to be the case, but we'll keep doing our rain dance, right? Bonnie is checking in from Ogden. She wants to hear some Journey this morning. That's next on The Arrow.
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Hey, thank you for making the Arrow part of your Saturday morning. Good looking day, plenty of sunshine. We're not going to be in Phoenix territory, though. They have entered the 100 degree plus territory. You can fry an egg on a car hood in that kind of heat, I believe. We're going to be about 77 today for the high, so very

0: it's certainly started to feel that way lately, huh? REM at 103.5 The Arrow. Sure, you're going to hear them on our big Memorial Day 500 countdown. 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

warming you up this morning with some Pink Floyd on The Arrow. And if you love all the music we play, you got to check out Classic Rock U. It's back with the Professor of Rock tomorrow night at 7 o'clock. He'll be featuring this week the biggest classic rock singers of all time, Freddie Mercury, Robert Plant, and others. The perfect Sunday night soundtrack right here on The Arrow.

warmer weather means tis the season for great concerts on the way. Britt Floyd going to be at the Maverick Center June 6th. Rod Stewart at UFCU June 19th. 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

0: would you like to head off to Disneyland with the family? 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And now you're in to win the grand prize for the Disney family vacation that includes a stay at one of the hotels at the Disneyland Resort. So make sure you're listening and you could win. That grand prize winner will be announced on Friday, May 22nd with Smith and Sam.
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looking at your forecast for the rest of this weekend, and today it is going to be beautiful. It's going to be sunny with a high of 72. Tonight, it's going to be mostly cloudy with an overnight low around 45. Right now, 62 degrees.

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fun to do today. Maybe some live music. Well, the Kilby Block Party is taking over Salt Lake City this weekend. So Lord, Modest Mouse, Haley Williams, those are some of the big names. It's happening at the Utah State Fair Park today and tomorrow. And single tickets are still available. So get out there and enjoy some live music. All right, here's Hart with Barracuda here on The Arrow.

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Are you looking for something fun to do with the family today? 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Here's Metallica now with Nothing Else Matters here on The Arrow.

0: artist interviews? Do you like music trivia? Things like that? Well, then we've got a show for you. It's Classic Rock U, and it's every single Sunday night at 7 p.m. here on 103.5 The Arrow, hosted by Utah's very own Professor of Rock. So this is what he's got going on tomorrow night. Tomorrow night, he's going to answer the question of who is the greatest classic rock lead singers of all time. Freddie Mercury and Robert Plant will be part of the conversation, and the professor is also giving us a countdown of the top stadium acts of all time, so check it out.
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calling for snow on Monday. I cannot believe there's going to be snow on Monday. So get out there and enjoy the weather this weekend. Today, it's going to be mostly cloudy with a high of 69. Tonight, mostly cloudy with an overnight low around 45. And right now, it's 63 degrees here in Salt Lake City. Here's Tom Petty, running down a dream here on The Arrow.

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So if you're a foodie, make sure you check it out. All right, here's Pink Floyd with Hey You here on The Arrow.

0: Hey, how's it going? It's Sam from The Morning Show, and I am out and about this Saturday. And you're like, Sam, where are you? Because I know you want to come hang out. Well, I am here at the Hot Tub Factory Outlets in Saratoga Springs. So what you can do if you want to come down, you know, see me get a great deal on a hot tub, just type it into your phone, or if we want to be a little bit more old-fashioned about it, the address is 1162 North Redwood Road. You just get on I-15, get right off of it, and you will be here. And why is it so great at Hot Tub Factory Outlet this weekend? It's because they have got some insane deals going on for their Memorial Day sale. I am looking currently at the floor, and all I am seeing is take an additional $3,000 off and another $3,000 off. There are signs on each and every one of these hot tubs. And if you're like, you know, maybe I'm not in the vibe for a hot tub, well, they have got swim spas, they have got saunas, and if you've been online or anything lately, you know the sauna craze. It is great for your health. And you know what else is great for your health? Getting a great deal. And that's what you can get if you come on down here to the Hot Tub Factory Outlet in Saratoga Springs. Now, I'm going to be here for like a couple of hours until about 2 p.m. So this is your new Saturday plan. You're going to come on down. You're going to put the Hot Tub Factory of Saratoga Springs into your, you know, little navigation system. You're going to come on down here, get some Aero swag, get a great deal, and check out the Hot Tub Factory outlet. And did I even mention that they do have four convenient locations if you're not able to make it out here to Saratoga Springs? You can also see them in Sandy, Draper, and Station Park in Farmington. But like I said, I am here until 2 in Saratoga Springs. And we've got Aero swag, so come on by to the Hot Tub Factory Outlet. It's Sam Blake here on 103.5 The Aero.
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It is beautiful weather out there today for a hike or something outside. Today, the forecast is calling for mostly cloudy skies and a high of 69. Tonight, mostly cloudy with an overnight low around 45. And right now, it's 64 degrees here in Salt Lake City. Here's Green Day. When I come around, here on The Arrow.

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All right, here's AC/DC with Back in Black here on The Arrow.

0: How's it going? It is Sam from The Morning Show, and I am out and about today a little bit later than I typically am. In fact, I am out here in Saratoga Springs at the Hot Tub Factory Outlet for their Memorial Day sale. Now, if you want to come down and hang out with me, because I know you want to, well, the address is 1162 North Redwood Road here in Saratoga Springs. And what's so special about this visit and me being at Hot Tub Factory is that it is their Memorial Day sale. 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In fact, if you come into their showroom, the whole experience is they've got, like, let me see, at least 12 plus hot tubs on their floor, and every single one of them that I'm looking at has an additional amount of money off of it. 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So when you come on in and you're looking for a hot tub, because isn't the whole goal in life to feel like you're perma-vacationing? And having a hot tub in your backyard or a swim spa or even a sauna, which they have all three of those here at a great discount today, that's kind of the best deal that you can have. Plus, coming in here, creating your perma-vacationing at home and getting some Aero swag. That sounds like a nice Saturday to me. Now, I'm going to be here for a couple of hours, so until about 2 o'clock. But the sale is going on, I think, throughout the weekend and until their end of close today. So I think they're open until about like 5 or 6 tonight. Kyle, he works here. He is so nice, so great, and he'll set you up with an awesome deal. So come on down to Saratoga Springs, the Hot Tub Factory Outlet. Put it into your navigation system, or I'll give you the address one more time, which is 1162 North Redwood Road here in Saratoga Springs. And I hope to see you soon, because we've got a bunch of Aero swag and a bunch of great deals. It is Sam Blake here on 103.5 The Aero.
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1: 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The Arrow.

Rock legend Billy Idol is getting a big honor. He'll receive the Lifetime Achievement Award at the 52nd American Music Awards. The show is going to air live from Las Vegas on May 25th, so congrats to him. All right, here's Boston with 4Play Long Time here on The Arrow.

0: It is Sam Blake, and I am currently here at the Hot Tub Factory Outlet in Saratoga Springs, 1162 North Redwood Road. And I mean, if you're like, but Sam, I'm driving, I can't write that down. Well, we've got this fun thing called modern technology. Just type in Hot Tub Factory Outlet, Saratoga Springs. It's exactly what I did on my way down here, and I got here just in great time. In fact, I'm here with our friend Kyle. How's it going, Kyle?
1: Going good.
0: So you guys have a bunch of sales going on for Memorial Day weekend, right?
1: Yeah, absolutely. These sales are probably the best I've seen since being here.
0: And I've known you for a long time. Like, you've been at the Hot Tub Factory Outlet for a while now.
1: Yeah, absolutely. Like I said, we got really aggressive this year for Memorial Day. So, yeah, perfect opportunity to come in, check out what we have.
0: Or, like I said, I've been to the Hot Tub Factory Outlets a few times, and I just found out you guys have a service department?
1: Yeah, we do have our own service department. So we have three certified technicians that they go to school for every year. They have to take a test on it to get certified.
0: Wow.
1: So yeah, it's really, really good. We have our own parts department, everything to help you out.
0: Oh, that is awesome. Because especially when you're making a purchase like this, even though you're getting a great deal, you want it to stay in good condition. And you want the people that are coming and servicing it to be people that you trust.
1: Yeah, absolutely.
0: And what I can say, I have a trust you guys here at Hot Tub Factory Outlet.
1: Yeah, we appreciate that.
0: And what I love is that you guys don't just have hot tubs. You also have swim spas, which is like giant hot tubs slash kind of pools.
1: Yeah, swim spas are really fun. I mean, it's an all-around unit in itself. I mean, you can use it for the exercising. You can use it for a family aspect. Just great. Great unit.
0: And then one of my personal favorites, the sauna, which if you've been online lately, I mean, let's be real, we're all a little bit over obsessed with the saunas. And wouldn't it be great to get a sauna at a great deal? And then, you know, you can get in there and take a couple pictures for your Instagram followers, be like, look at me, I'm so fit, I'm so healthy, I've got a sauna from the Hot Tub Factory Outlet. Now, I'm going to be here for a little bit longer, going to be here till about 2 o'clock, but how late are you guys open till today?
1: We're here till 5 o'clock today.
0: Okay, till 5 o'clock today. So come on down to the Hot Tub Factory Outlet in Saratoga Springs at Sam Blake here on 103.5 The Arrow.
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looked outside the studio windows, and right now it's looking a little bit overcast outside. Today, they're calling for cloudy skies and a high near 69. Tonight, mostly cloudy with an overnight low around 45. Right now, 64 degrees here in Salt Lake City. Here's the Gin Blossoms. 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

just read some promising health news. Researchers say a new pill could offer a better alternative to chemotherapy for some pancreatic cancer patients. The Huntsman Cancer Institute at the U of U was one of the sites involved in the trials, and the pill is showing that it may extend both the length and quality of life. So that's some great news. All right, here's Pink Floyd now with Money here on the Arrow.

say a new pill could offer a better alternative to chemotherapy for some pancreatic cancer patients. The Huntsman Cancer Institute at the U of U was one of the sites involved in the trials, and the pill is showing that it may extend both the length and quality of life. So that's some great news. All right, here's Pink Floyd now with Money here on the Arrow.

0: Hey, how's it going? It is Sampling from the Morning Show, and I am out at the Hot Tub Factory Outlet in Saratoga Springs. Now, if you want, like, the actual address, I've got it for you right here. So, 1162 North Redwood Road, you'll just come into kind of this little shopping area, and you'll see the big Hot Tub Factory Outlet sign. Well, that's where we are at today. In fact, I've got my friend Kyle here. How's it going?
1: Everything's going well.
0: And you guys have got some great deals going on for Memorial Day weekend, right?
1: Yeah, absolutely. Biggest sales of the year for sure. Probably our most aggressive holiday sale ever.
0: And I mean, we were saying earlier, you've been here for forever. So when you say that, that means that these deals are good. In fact, I'm looking around and this one says, what, $3,000? They're all over the store.
1: Yeah, absolutely. We have sales on everything. Our hot tubs, our swim spas, our saunas, you name it, we have it.
0: And now this sale, is it just an in-stock models only? Or?
1: Yeah. Absolutely. So they are in stock models only, but I mean, we do have a 20,000 square foot warehouse, so mm-hmm. we have every model in stock. It's color options that are going to be, you know, kind of first come, first serve. So
0: not to like cause some urgency in you, but if you want the best looking hot tub out there with the best deal, those are going to be the ones that go first. So you want to come on down to see us here in Saratoga Springs at the Hot Tub Factory Outlet. Kyle, he is going to hook you up. He's going to show you all of the different colorways. And like we said, if you get down here soon, you're more likely to get the exact hot tub that you like at the price that you are wanting. Now, these deals, how long are they going on for?
1: Yeah, so they'll go, we started them a little early, but they'll go all the way up through Memorial Day weekend.
0: And then how late are you guys open till tonight?
1: We'll be here till 5 o'clock.
0: Till 5 o'clock. Okay, so I'm going to be here for about another 20 minutes. So if you're in the area, come on by. We'll get you some Arrow swag. I will personally introduce you to Kyle. If you come in here and you say you listen to the Arrow, I will walk you right over to him and we will find the hot tub, swim spa, or sauna of your dreams. Like I said, we are at the Hot Tub Factory Outlet in Saratoga Springs. I'm Sam Blake on 103.5 The Arrow.
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1: 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The Arrow.

Are you planning a Lake Powell trip this summer? Well, Lake Powell's Bullfrog Marina is being moved to the lake's south side, where operators expect the water will remain deep enough for boats to park because of low water levels. All right, so keep that in mind. All right, here's Tom Petty now with Mary Jane's Last Dance here on The Arrow.

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taking a look at your forecast for the rest of this weekend, and it looks like it's cloudy out there right now with a high of 69. Tonight, mostly cloudy with an overnight low around 45. And right now, it's 64 degrees here in Salt Lake City. Here's Poison with Every Rose Has Its Thorn here on The Arrow.

Queen Latifah will join NBC's The Voice as a new coach for its 30th season, alongside returning coaches Kelly Clarkson, Adam Levine, and newcomer Riley Green. Sounds like a good team. All right, here is AC/DC with 30 Dudes Dunder Cheap here on The Arrow.

0: 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So get those nominations in. All right, this is going to wrap it up for me. I'm getting ready to head on out of here. CC's up next. Have a great weekend. Bye-bye.
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Utah's Classic Rock 103.5 The Arrow. Good afternoon. It's Cece checking in. So did you know that this is your last week next week to get a Disneyland trip? Yep, because we're going to announce the grand prize winner on Friday the 22nd with Smith and Sam. So starting Monday, once again, 10 after the hour between 6 a.m. and 6 p.m., listen for those Disney keywords so that you can go.

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Well, I thought today was going to be a little nicer than it's turning out. I mean, it's not bad, but it's kind of cloudy. It's a little chilly, and we are getting ready for a storm to move in, so just be aware of that. So today is supposed to be 73, and 55 showers Sunday and Monday.

grill or your smoker and get out and enjoy, you know, the semi-nice day we've got going on out here before it rains tomorrow. But go get some barbecue. If you don't want to grill it, go get some. It's National Barbecue Day.

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0: it is almost time for Memorial Day, and the Memorial Day 500 is headed your way once again this year. And do you think you know which artists are racing to the top of the Arrow's Memorial Day 500 countdown? 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

0: next week is your last chance to grab those keywords to go to Disneyland. All right. So make sure you're listening 10 after the hour from 6 a.m. to 6 p.m. You're going to hear a keyword. 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That includes a stay at one of the hotels at the Disneyland Resort. So don't forget, the grand prize winner will be announced on Friday, May 22nd with Smith and Sam. 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

Utah's Classic Rock 103.5 The Arrow. Saturday, Cece hanging out with you. I hope you're having a great weekend. And we've got Disneyland Today continuing next week, but this week is your last week. Got some details on how you can win coming up. But first, it's Pearl Jam.

0: So one final week to get entered in to win the Disneyland Resort Getaway. Disney A Day is back. So at 10 after the hour, starting from 6 a.m. to 6 p.m. on Monday, you're going to be listening for the keyword. 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Grand prize winner will be announced on Friday, May 22nd with Smith & Sam. So don't forget, be listening starting Monday, 6 a.m. to 6 p.m., 10 after the hour. 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

0: So we're getting ready for some showers tomorrow and Monday. So today it's going to be cloudy skies and then it's getting down around 49 tonight. Now tomorrow, 50% chance of showers, 55 both Sunday and Monday. And then back up to 65 Tuesday.
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Park, and then tomorrow looks like the game is at 2:05, and then they're taking on Tacoma Rainiers on Tuesday out of the ballpark. So go enjoy some Beast baseball.

0: So our annual Giveathon is headed your way once again on June 4th. We've teamed up with KSL 5 TV, the KSL Sports Zone, and KSL News Radio. 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